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Lennon, it's not Cartier, I'm my honest, a Richard. 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
11: 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Let's kick it off with a new one. 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

That was Nia Archives, Georgia Smith, Get Me Down. If Georgia Smith is dedicated to one thing, it's summer. It's girly pop on the dance floor all summer. How is everybody doing? I hope you're doing well, doing fine, staying hydrated. If you're in the Twin Cities like I am, Bindi Asamba, for those who don't know, it is so hot that the air feels like when you're standing in front of a lit stove. And with that being said, I gotta give my every Saturday, Sunday PSA that if you have parcels, if you have delivery, if you have people coming to your gate, bringing you things to your door, excuse me, you need to give back, guys. It's not even me making a suggestion anymore. It is just too hot outside. So if you can, please order some extra water or keep water on hand at home that you can offer over to your delivery riders and Food Panda riders, whoever, because it is just so, so hot outside. Of course, a tip always goes a long way, but just that extra bit of care is just you giving back to those around you. Up next, here's Thundercat, Tame Impala with No More Lies.

way it goes. My therapist told me that I should tell you the truth, and you're still angry. So sometimes I feel like I still should have lied. I tell you the truth because I care, but I also lie to you because I care. But if I tell you the truth, I guess I can sleep better at night. But then it looks like I don't care because I'm telling you the truth. I guess I'm just not a... Everybody hates when they get to that part when they realize that I don't want to tell you I don't care, but if it seems like I don't care, it doesn't mean I don't care. It just looks like I don't care. Because my emotions have been sanded off. I live in LA, sweetie. What do you expect?

That was Thundercat and Tame Impala with No More Lies. In addition to my human PSA, I also have an animal PSA. Put out water for animals, guys. It is so scorching hot that them finding a puddle, the chances are slim to none. I mean, we have some of the hottest cities in the world, so I'm thinking put out some... Put out some shallow clay pot dishes, you know, like duties and stuff, when those come in. Those are excellent for birds, for cats and dogs to just get a chance at some water. Something I like doing is that, like, if I have like a nice block of ice or something in my fridge, sometimes we get those. I like to just put that in a dish so that it melts over time and it's cold water for the animals. So please do that as well. Up next, you can't escape it if you're on TikTok. Well, you couldn't last year. I'm just making it my thing this year. Here's DJ Goja with Mi Chico.

That was Nika, Jesse Reyes, One Track Mind, the remix. Now, I haven't heard this song, but I have been on a CK kick lately, and I saw that this music video popped up last night on YouTube. So here he is with E Clear.

That was E-Clear with Steve. That was E-Clear. Whoa, that was, what is going on today? I even got my 10 hours of sleep. Maybe I overdid it. I cannot talk today. Okay, here is, that was CK with E-Clear. Was that clear? Okay, nailed it. All right, up next, Drake, Janice.

Welcome back to Full Disclosure. So I played a Chloe song last weekend and I was like, oh, this is so cool. She's done a song with Timbaland. Turns out they did an entire album together. So he's produced her latest album. This is another song off of that. Now, what I hate is that thanks to streaming the last, what I would say, I mean, as long as I've been on the radio, so we're talking at least 7, 8, 9 years, streaming has really changed the face of music in that stars, celebrities, producers, brands and labels, the more streams, the more money, right? Especially in exploitative places like Spotify that don't pay artists a ton of money. So they make songs shorter and shorter and shorter so that they're getting more and more streams because frankly, they sound incomplete. So this is off of Chloe's new album. I was vibing with it and it's not even 2 minutes long. Drives me nuts. Here's Chloe and Timbaland with Main Attraction.

That was Chloe and Timbaland with Main Attraction. And speaking of songs that are too short, because this one, I believe, is only like 2 minutes, 10, maybe 14 seconds. Here's Ty Dolla $ign, Quavo, and Juicy J with Don't Kill the Party.

That was Ty Dolla Song, Quavo, Juicy J, Don't Kill the Party. And Don't Kill the Party, indeed, guys, make your songs longer. Drives me nuts. Some, like, the song earlier, I kicked off the show today with Thundercat, Tame Impala. That was a 5-minute song. We can have something in the middle, no? Please. All right, up next, a song that crosses 3 minutes. Here's Thames with Crazy Things.

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0: That was Peggy Goo, Ira Star with Women. Are any of you interested in seeing The Odyssey? I gotta say, I love an epic. I love a fantasy. I love the past. For those of you who don't know, The Odyssey is not real. There seems to be a lot of argument about that on the internet where people think Helen of Troy was a real guy. Who knows? I don't think so. But on the press tour for Odyssey, I mean, Zendaya, as usual, churning out the looks, but she was wearing like 3,000-year-old earrings that were stolen from Iran, essentially, as you know, white people love to be doing that. And there was so much conversation because I, for one, if you listen to this show, you know, I do not separate art and artist. I'm pretty strict about it. Since October 2023, I did not play any artists who didn't use their platform to speak up for Palestine. And frankly, even now, majority of the people I play, they've either spoken up, they've signed something or the other. So let's be honest, I've not played a Taylor Swift song since 2023. She had a nice director at her wedding. Let's keep it real, guys. But Zendaya in the initial days did post something on her stories that was like pray for Gaza, something like that, and then immediately deleted it and has gone silent since. And then it's like, I know it's like you can't ask celebrities to, you know, be your moral compass. However, you are the reason they're rich. So it's like you got to decide where your dollar goes. And I think it was wild that when, you know, the U.S. is doing, you know, bombing Iran and all these horrible things, and you have this artist who's like, you know what would be cute is wearing stolen artifacts. The second one to do it in like the last year at a major press tour, of course, Margot Robbie was wearing stolen Indian jewels during her press tour for Wuthering Heights. Fun fact, the same jewels that Cartier denied Diljito song wearing at the Met Gala. Maybe someone who maybe deserved it more. So I don't know. It's interesting. And it's like, I don't know, me not watching The Odyssey won't do anything about that, but it is my dollar. So I just got to assume, hopefully, that we've stolen it and we're not giving them any money when we watch it anyway. All right, back to the show. Here is 8 and Offset with Silk and Cologne.
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2: 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Here is Maya with Free.

That was Ariana Grande Into You. Listen, I've always loved Ariana Grande, but as of late, I've been really going into her albums and just what a fantastic pop star she is. And I can say I've been on the radio now over 7 years, alhamdulillah, and I have never played that song. Is that not wild? I know it's a part of an FM89 like intro pack, so like you hear it on this radio station a lot, which makes me think maybe I tricked myself into thinking I played it. I don't know, but that was wild to me, so prepare to be listening to that. And up next, when Dua Lipa got married, like a running meme and joke on the internet was like, we all need to be doing the same manifestations Dua Lipa has done, although frankly I would rather be doing the one her husband did, because hello. But this is that song. Here she is with Training Season.

That was Victoria Monet, Khalid, and SG Lewis with Experience. That was a big one when I first got on the radio. Up next, here's Toni Braxton with Dance.

let's get the party started. See you at the bar, you was hardly talking. That's when I knew that your heart was scarring. Friends to lovers need a part to star in. Like, wait, babe, let me ask your pardon. This ain't Gucci, this is Prada, darling. If you want something, you can ask

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1: Welcome back to Full Disclosure, another major throwback. Here's Destiny's Child with Lose My Breath.

That was Destiny's Child, Lose My Breath. As I've been on an Ariana Grande kick as of late, although I really only like On The Six, I've also been on a Jennifer Lopez kick as of late, and that album is On The Six, and this is one of my favorite songs off of it. Here she is with Waiting For Tonight.

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7: That was Jennifer Lopez, Waiting for Tonight. Up next, here's Sam Smith and Normani, Dancing with a Stranger.

Welcome back to Full Disclosure, our second Ariana Grande of the playlist today. I told you I'm not playing. I'm on a major, major Ariana Grande kick. I would not be surprised if half the songs next week are her, this time with The Weeknd, Love Me Harder.

That was Ariana Grande and The Weeknd, Love Me Harder. And from one repeat artist to the next, here is our second Georgia Smith of the playlist today, her new one with Wizkid. Here they are with Alive.

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11: That was Georgia Smith and Wizkid with Alive. And we are at the end of our show today, everyone. I want to thank you so, so much for tuning in with me. If you enjoyed today's playlist, it's already been updated over on Spotify. It's called Full Disclosure 2026. You can search that or my name, Saba Banu Malik, SabahBanuMalik. I got a bunch of Full Disclosure playlists on there. I hope you have a fantastic and safe rest of your Sunday. 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Bye.

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Good evening, and it's great to be back with all of you after 7 full days, and I hope you tuned in, because I did tell you last Sunday that do tune in this Sunday, because it's going to be a great show. Not that the rest of them are rubbish, but a great show, because I've got a fantastic guest with me who should be coming in the studios just about any minute. And for some of you who've been listening to City FM 89, he used to, of course, do the breakfast show. If I'm not mistaken, he actually, the first show that started on air on City FM 89 was his show. And some of you know him, some of you don't. And the ones who don't know him, well, you'll get to know him today. His name is Suhail Hashmi. He's going to be here just about any minute. He just messaged that he's on his way. I've already got a message. Good evening, sir. Today you have a guest. Yes, that's right. I have Suhail Hashmi with me. He did the breakfast show on 89, and he did a Sunday evening show called The Sunday Affair. That's right, absolutely, The Sunday Affair. It was a pretty racy show, if I may say so. But let him get into the studios, and we'll chit-chat about what exactly he's been up to. So I'm going to start off, I'm going to kick off with one of the songs that we used to play when we used to do a midweek. Now, on Fridays, it was called the Friday Classic Shows. On Friday morning, and this was, of course, one of those staple ones. This is the great Boss Gags. Can never get enough of him. This is Lowdown, folks. Welcome to Retro 89.

Is he in my top three? Absolutely. That's Boss Skaggs with Low Down. I've got a great jazz version of it. Mr. T, great to have you listening to the show as usual. Hi, Ahmed. How are you doing this evening? I'm very well. I just tuned into your show. Can you please play a beautiful song? You mean the rest are rubbish, the ones that I play, according to your choice and dedicated to your regular listeners. I shall, Duke, in just a minute, I shall be doing that. For all of you, if you need to WhatsApp and get in touch with us, read out your message, 0314-289-8989. It's a big one today, Argentina taking on España, the World Cup Final 2026. I've got a special guest coming in who should be just, I think he's taking the elevator as we speak, a bit of George Benson. Stay tuned.

0: What's on your mind? That's the big bear, Mr. George Benson on Retro 89. It's a special show, and I'll tell you why it's a special show. Shirley Khan, my apologies. I do apologize. Did I not take your name? You're tuned in? I do apologize. Shirley Khan, by the way, is one of the oldest and most loyal listeners. I mean, I never meant that you play rubbish songs. I was just kidding, mate. It's Sunday evening. You always play amazing songs. Thank you so much, my friend. The show is going to get even better, by the way, after the ad break, because when we come back, I have with you the amazing Swail Hashmi, who's going to bring us in, and he'll take over the show from here. Quick ad break. Do not go anywhere.
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0: Good evening, and good evening, ladies and gentlemen. It is so good to be here with the great Amir Nasir and ladies, maybe a few gentlemen. What can I say? What an amazing, fantastic rock star this man is.
1: Okay.
0: Yeah, do you never age?
1: I'll tell you what. I think I'm having a problem because I cannot hear anything on my headphone.
0: I can't hear anything on my headphone.
1: I tell you what, we'll play a song, and while we get our engineers to fix it, Suhail, you're going to bring us back all the way.
0: Fantastic.
1: All over again.
0: Okay.
1: Is that all right?
0: All right.
1: Okay, let's play a song and we'll get back.

0: Right, so I do apologize. We're trying to fix the little glitch that we've had so I can get my guest Will Ashmi's mic also working and the headphones. But in the meantime, you can't stop the music, can you? This is Natalie Cole. You gotta serve somebody.
1: Thank you, Mr. D.

Right, I do sincerely apologize. 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And

0: Well, I tell you what, Sril, I thought you were extremely patient about the whole thing, but my
1: and the other thing is good to be back here with you, young man. And you know, that is a nice thing. And when you do call once every year or once every 2 years, it's always good to know the fact that ek to we're alive. Dono zinda hai, Amir. And you know, you're doing the business. But you are a Dorian Gray. Matlab hai ki, well, you just have not changed.
0: Well, really, in all these years, I mean, it's been what? Retro's been on for about 22 years. And I still remember how. By the way,

0: Nelly, let me just educate the listeners who probably don't know who you are. The ones who probably been listening to 89 for forever know the Breakfast Show and the Sunday Affair. Swail Hashmi used to do the Breakfast Show on City FM 89 when it started, which is 2003, if I'm not mistaken, right?
1: Correct.
0: I think that's when that's when it started. And I think that's how I got into radio, because Sohail was expecting a guest, and that particular guest fell ill that day. And Sohail, of course, me and Sohail were friends, and he said, "Listen, son, do you want to do a show?" And I said, "Look, I've never done radio before." He said, "But you know music." I said, "Yes, a bit." And he said, "Hop on over, why don't you do the show with me?" And then that was it.
2: Fantastic, fantastic.
0: It was great.
2: So from the first show, yeah, you were a natural.
0: Well,
2: you carved up your own niche.
0: Thank you, sir.
2: God alone knows what else you've carved up, Amir Nasir.
0: It's still a PG-13 show. But I'll tell you what. So if you want to text in, 03142898989. Sohail, what has been keeping you busy?
2: Quite a few things have been keeping me busy. I've got a play of mine that's on television at the moment that we were recording for that. And now
0: is it on?
2: Huh?
0: It's on air?
2: Yes, it is. It is.
0: What's it called?
2: On air. That's a very good question.
0: Yeah, what's it called?
2: I will eventually let you know.
0: Okay,
2: what it is called, but Tuta Hua Dil.
0: All right,
2: and it's like a broken heart, mate.
0: Okay,
2: I said to the Menika, "Ye, aapne ke naam Tuta Hua Dil kyun rakha hai?"
0: Yeah,
2: unne kaha, "Yaar, aajkal ko sabke dil toote mein."
0: Oh, okay.
2: So I thought, okay, but what a great name.
0: But
2: that's playing now at the moment on ARY.
0: But it's one of the things you do, because I know you're an actor, you've done stage, you've done teleplays, voiceovers, of course, radio, theater?
2: Art. I'm an artist for the last three, 4 years, paintings. And also now a resin artist as well.
0: I had absolutely no idea what it was, by the way.
2: Something nice and plastic.
0: I like it, actually. It's interesting. But what is it? Why don't you just educate me a bit?
2: Well, resin is a form that turns into, the easiest way I can say, is a plasticated thing. And you can make many, many things with that. And so I've been experimenting with it, as I do with many things. And that's turned out to be very good. You know, this is one of the great things about Pakistan. Jo bhi aap is mulk mein karna chahte hai na, you do it.
0: Yeah.
2: Now, for me to be an actor, writer, director and a producer, when I came here, Menika ji, I wanted to be an actor and a producer, director, basically. Here's a camera, here's a crew, thank you, goodbye.
0: Yeah.
2: So jab
0: is this swimming when you came pool back from London?
2: Yeah, when I came back from London. So when you actually do this and we're thrown in the middle, a lot of people will say, "Ke nahin, main nahin kar sakta."
0: Yeah.
2: But then, if you do it and you stick at it, so this is one of the great things I find in Pakistan. You can do literally anything you want to in the artistic field. You know, it's something that to do with developing countries, not third world countries, developing countries.
0: Well, I tell you what, there's so much to talk about, but it's still some music to play. You've got a song lined up?
2: Yes. Now, this song is a tremendous classic, but I feel, re-listening to it 2 or 3 weeks ago, of course, the great John Lennon. This is Dream Number 9. Lekin ye ek bahut hi spiritual kism ka gana hai.
0: Fantastic.
2: This is where he's
0: You know what? I was just told that there's an ad break. Okay, I'll tell you what, Sohail. We'll go to an ad break and we'll come straight to your song.
2: Fantastic.
0: Okay, super. Stick with me, because I have the great Sohail Hashmi with me on Retro 89.

0: That's right. So if you're wondering how come the Black Magic Woman BGMs are playing and it's Retro 89, no, don't have to put on the headphones. It's okay. You don't need that, son. That's because we're doing Suhail Hashmi's BGM, which is which used to be on The Breakfast Show every morning at 8 a.m.
1: That's right.
0: Or was it 7 a.m.?
1: 8 a.m. to 10 a.m. 8 to 10.
0: 8 a.m. to 10 a.m.
1: That's right.
0: You've already got some people who, of course, have recognized you. Dr. Faisal Ahmed, who's been listening to City FM 89 for many, many years. I know that. Dr. Faisal, I'm not too sure. Were you also listening to Suhail's Breakfast Show and The Sunday Affair, which used to come on Sunday evenings? And he said he's got a message for you, by the way.
1: Yes, thank you very much, Dr. Faisal Ahmed. And of course, a happy birthday to Sumaira from you as well and from all of us. Nice to know that you remember. You know, it's so amazing that people remember shows from 20 years.
0: Well, 89 when it first came on, and that brought radio back. I mean, because radio, as you know, Suhail, in Pakistan was huge in the 60s and 70s. And in the 70s, till the mid-70s, you had an English show, which was the 1:30 special show.
1: Right.
0: And then you had Eddie Carapiet, who used to come at night. And and you've lived in England for many years. So, you know, the radio had all these radio shows where they had, like, teleplays.
1: And I've got to give a shout-out, too. I mean, the person who brought me into this was, of course, the great Hamid Haroon.
0: Right.
1: Who said, "You're going to be the voice of 89.
0: Yeah.
1: And I said, I. And I came on radio. Aur phir wahan se ye sara silsila shuru ho gaya. So one must always remember the people who helped them. And again, a big thank you to Hamid Haroon.
0: Fantastic. So Suhail, tell me, I mean, apart acting's keeping you busy, I know you're doing your painting also, and but hang on, are those painting, can we buy them?
1: Yes, you can buy them. In fact, there's a website of mine which is art.suhailhashmi.com. suhailhashmi.com is a website of mine, but there's another one called art.suhailhashmi.com, and if you open that website, you'll see the amount that I have sold, and you can also see the amount that I have yet to sell.
0: What are you painting?
1: So, yeah.
0: What are you painting?
1: Abstract. I'm an abstract artist. So I'll, you know, paint you with a really large eye and a very small ear or a nose. No, not people, but it's just, you know, very Velisi Kandinsky style.
0: Okay.
1: Was a Russian abstract artist. In fact, he's known as one of the fathers of abstract art. So, is kisam ki, when you open the website, then you'll see the sort of
0: brilliant,
1: work that I do.
0: Brilliant.
1: So,
0: but I also know that you are, and I spoke to you when I met you, and I didn't know about that, is that you are now actively with the Arts Council.
1: Yes, I am with the Arts Council, and I've been there for quite some time now. I'm very pleased to be with the Arts Council. And of course, the president of the Arts Council, Mohammad Ahmed Shah, has been my friend since, I think, 1984.
0: Okay.
1: But what a miracle worker and a magician he is.
0: A
1: I mean, you know work. This, you've met him.
0: Super worker.
1: What he has done, I cannot
0: absolutely.
1: See anyone else doing.
0: I totally agree with you.
1: Absolutely amazing.
0: And doing some super work
1: super
0: and bringing
1: work.
0: In... bringing in people from abroad, from just about all over the world.
1: Absolutely. International, he's brought in the most difficult
0: I know.
1: Situations. And they're all coming, 104 countries, 105
0: I know.
1: Countries.
0: I know.
1: Absolutely amazing. And we have been blessed to see all the art here, the dances and the dramas.
0: You had
1: and
0: a
1: the
0: festival
1: workshop,
0: last year.
1: Yes.
0: Right?
1: And we're having it again this year as well.
0: No, but last year's was, how many countries have been?
1: 104 countries.
0: Brilliant.
1: 110 countries. Can
0: Brilliant.
1: You believe it?
0: What a logistic nightmare.
1: Not only that, not only is it logistic, but if you go on Google and stuff, you know, they say things, they say whoever they are.
0: Yeah.
1: Can be one of the most dangerous countries in the world.
0: Yeah.
1: Yet Ahmed Shah is pulling in this crowd of people from all over the world.
0: It's fantastic ambassador for the country.
1: Salute
0: and,
1: this man.
0: And there's another festival coming up this year?
1: There's another festival coming up, yes.
0: Okay.
1: And that will be in October, November.
0: Okay.
1: And again, fantastic artists coming from all over the world. Because the great thing about artists is you can't stop them.
0: No.
1: They want to come.
0: Yeah.
1: And apparently, some of them are going to come. They've been here before. They love Pakistan and the Pakistani hospitality.
0: Yeah.
1: Jaga, tumhari hospitality kitni achhi hai. Mujhe ek biscuit mil gaya. Phir aur bhi cheezein pehle. I mean, this is what you call hospitality. Hospitality ho to aap mere liye seer type ki ho.
0: Okay. All right, Suhail. Now, Suhail is doing a special. Why don't you? Dr. Faisal wants a song from you, by the way.
1: Yes, Dr. Faisal. In fact, the next song that we're putting on is sort of an old Paul McCartney when he was with Wings.
0: No. That's the song after. Dr. Faisal wanted a song for you to play for Sumaira. Chris de Burgh, I think.
1: Not Lady in Red, my honey, Charles.
0: Yes, that's the song you want. Oh.
1: Favorite song of
0: you
1: the season.
0: You want to play that for Sumaira?
1: Why don't we just press that button and let it all happen?

0: All right, the BGM, I bet, takes you back to all those early mornings.
1: It takes
0: the
1: me
0: breakfast
1: back.
0: Show.
1: Yes, and it's very generous of you. Generous of you.
0: Yeah, yeah.
1: Bhai, apne program mein, you're no, playing this. You're a very generous man.
0: It's going to be the Avengers. And, and that, by the way, used to be my favorite TV show.
1: Yeah, all right.
0: And for me, there was only one.
1: Emma Peel.
0: There was only one. That
1: Emma
0: was
1: Peel.
0: No, it was Diana Rigg.
1: Actually, Diana Rigg.
0: Because before Diana Rigg, there was another woman who played Emma Peel. But right. She's the one who actually made Emma Peel. With her black suit and her karate and everything. And of course, John Steed was... what's his name?
1: John Steed.
0: What's his name? John Steed.
1: The actor's name.
0: We'll just get it in just a bit. If anybody can text us in and tell us about the Avengers. But they don't make TV programs like that no more. Danger Man.
1: Wo era ab kabhi nahi aana.
0: Did you know Danger Man, Patrick Magoon, was the first choice for Bond?
1: Not only do I know that, but I was a big fan. In fact, I've also been to Port Marion, where this was his was filmed, the second series that he made.
0: Danger Man.
1: No, after Danger Man, The Prisoner.
0: Prisoner. I am not a number.
1: I am a free man.
0: I'm a free man.
1: That's
0: and
1: right.
0: That for that time was quite a show.
1: Can you imagine that sort of problem or that sort of situation is here now?
0: That's
1: Are
0: right.
1: Are we really free?
0: That's right.
1: Are we really free?
0: That's right.
1: You know.
0: But speaking of which, even our own television, if you look in the 60s and 70s, you had some great plays.
1: Oh yeah, 70s and 80s, amazing. Yeah,
0: I mean, I'm not too sure about the 80s, but 70s, if you remember, they had a play called Khuda Ki Basti, which ran for, you know, I mean, streets were empty when that would come on television.
1: Tanhaiyan, Parshaiyan.
0: That's 80s. What do you think about our local cinema now, Suhail, with these young producers and directors coming back and investing their time in making films?
1: I've learned one thing in Pakistan ever since I've come to live here, that one must pray. I think if you and I both raise our hands up now,
0: yeah,
1: aur hum dua kare, ki please ye system jo hai ye behtar ho jaye aur acha ho jaye, because there is so much talent.
0: That's exactly what I mean.
1: Apart from you and me.
0: Right.
1: There is so much more talent in this country. Ke mashallah, mashallah, they do come up and they do make things and they do make good series and serials and they do make good short films as well. That one can only hope and pray that this gets better.
0: Yeah, but some of the plays, sometimes I watch them, I think the production quality has become super.
1: Mm-hmm.
0: I mean, some of the dramas that come on television... great productions.
1: We do, but we also again need to sort of improve on our scripts.
0: Yeah,
1: you know,
0: yeah, it's the same.
1: You know,
0: thing.
1: Everybody wants to make the script up there and then.
0: Right.
1: But who was it? Hitchcock. Three things you need: script, and script.
0: Yes.
1: You get a good script, and then you work on it. Neither you find the same old stories and the same old faces and the same
0: That's
1: old things.
0: Well, good evening, That's gentlemen,
1: right.
0: for
1: Absolutely.
0: Tonight's show. Okay, so Ed, you've got a... no, you don't, actually. No, we need to, it's 8 o'clock. And when we come back, Sohail, why don't you just tell us about the song that we'll play after the ad break. It's a Paul McCartney song.
1: It's a Paul McCartney song. And in that era, he was with Wings. And again, another fantastic band. But the music of that time was very dramatic. This reminds me, this track I'm going to be playing, Jet, was very much like Live and Let Die. Live!
0: Okay.
1: It was a very dramatic era of Paul McCartney, and I've been re-listening to these songs as well.
0: Super.
1: And so I thought this would be nice for your listeners, our listeners, to listen to.
0: Let's hear that right after the ad break. Suhail Hashmi is my guest. This is Retro 89.

0: That is, oh, guess what? The headphones working.
1: Yes.
0: Yes. Brilliant. Okay.
1: I can time to go now. Goodbye.
0: I can hear you. I can hear you much, much better. Patrick McNee was John Steed. Thank you so much, Duke, for that message of yours. Mm. But I'm not too sure if you actually saw it. I mean, this used to come way, way back. So many, many moons ago when television in, what were your favorite shows back then? Doctor Who?
1: Man from U.N.C.L.E.
0: Man from U.N.C.L.E.
1: Star Trek.
0: Oh, you were a Trekkie?
1: I am a Trekkie.
0: You are a Trekkie?
1: Yes, but the old Trekkie, the original Trekkie.
0: The original one, yeah.
1: Shatner, beam
0: me up, Scotty. Okay, no, I was more...
1: And then after that was, okay, can you please beam up my clothes as well?
0: Yeah, but mine, I was a big fan of The Saint.
1: Right.
0: Roger Moore. No? Mm. Roger Moore? You didn't like The Saint?
1: I did like The Saint, actually.
0: Persuaders.
1: I did. Oh, I loved The
0: Persuaders.
1: Remember
0: that one?
1: I loved
0: those
1: The Persuaders.
0: Two debonair, Tony Curtis and Roger Moore.
1: Yeah.
0: And I wasn't too fond of Roger Moore as Bond, by the way.
1: Mm.
0: I thought that...
1: For me, it was Sean Connery. Always. And then after that, Pierce Brosnan. Because Pierce Brosnan brought that class to Bond.
0: Very, know. Very English.
1: Both glasshouse.
0: Really?
1: He's a very, very,
0: okay, so
1: very,
0: I thought
1: very, very well polished man.
0: I thought
1: Pierce
0: Brosnan, after Sean Connery was Daniel Craig. No, not for you.
1: For me, he's just a thug.
0: he's just a thug.
1: He's just a thug.
0: All right, a little more music. So here, this is a song called I Shot the Sheriff.
1: Yes.
0: But it's Eric Clapton.
1: Mm-hmm.
0: And on the drums, he's got a guy called Phil Collins.
1: Right.
0: Yeah?
1: Yes.
0: I hope you enjoy it. Suhail Ashmi with me on Retro 89.

0: I shot the sheriff. That's Eric Clapton with the maestro himself, Phil Collins. And we've got another maestro with us in the studio, Swail Ashmi. Paul Now, this guy, Eric Clapton, is like Paul McCartney. These guys are what you call absolute legends. I mean, they've been playing since the early 60s.
1: Yeah.
0: And they're still at it.
1: Classics.
0: I mean, Mick Jagger. Mick Jagger should be what? In his 80s.
1: Yeah, very close
0: and
1: to
0: he's,
1: war,
0: and he's still performing.
1: Yeah, and look at the way he performs. And he's absolutely amazing.
0: I'd break about 500 bones if I could move like that.
1: Yeah.
0: But these guys are wonderful. I mean, some you lost that were singing from the 60s, like the late Tina Turner, who passed away sadly. Mm. But again, she was in she was singing since the mid 60s.
1: That's right.
0: And still carrying on.
1: Mm.
0: And but interestingly, you chose earlier on. We played that. Is Everything But the Girl.
1: Yes.
0: So a lot of people don't understand that. It's not exactly, what do you call it? Do you call that glam rock? Is that what you call it?
1: I don't know what we call it, but this was one particular track that has so much beautiful jazz in it.
0: Oh,
1: this
0: brilliant.
1: Particular jazz was so amazing. And the voice, you know, kabhi kabhi ye hota na, where everything in one song is perfect.
0: Yeah, yeah, yeah.
1: You know, it's just a magic thing. Yeah, yeah. And I wasn't very much into that group.
0: Oh, it's a super group.
1: But it's a super group. And that track, for me, it will be not a one-hit wonder, but it's a hit wonder.
0: So I'll tell you, some bands I learned to appreciate later on. Like one of them is Duran Duran. Mm-hmm. Duran Duran, when it came out in the 80s, and I said, you know,
1: yeah.
0: But it's got funk, it's got it's jazzy, it's just super, super music.
1: Yes,
0: I thought the 80s was like the 70s, a great era too.
1: Well, chaka ye ke, when you listen to these songs, they bring back the memories of the time of when you were listening to it.
0: That's right.
1: And what girlfriends you particularly had at that time, Amir.
0: We don't have to get into that.
1: You think about that in your mind,
0: That just gave me the cue to go to an ad break.
1: Right. Okay.
0: We'll go to an ad break and we'll be back with Swail Ashmi on Retro 89. Thank you so much, Swail.

0: That's right. This is Retro 89 with Amar Nasir and my special guest, Suhail Hashmi. So, Suhail, tell me something. How about coming back to radio?
1: Radio will always be my first love and it'll be my last.
0: Yeah.
1: Radio of the future, radio of the past. Yeah, radio has a very important thing for me because I feel that we've been seeing so many pictures or whatever, like in music and conversation, jo listener isko sun raha hai, they can make pictures in their own mind about radio.
0: Yeah.
1: This is why radio is a medium that will and should always be there.
0: It's not dead yet.
1: No.
0: I mean, it's still.
1: But are we doing enough? Are we doing enough to keep it alive?
0: You're right.
1: And you're doing a fantastic job. You really are. To have kept it on for so many years, and you mostly do live. Jo ek badi achhi cheez hai ki bhai log studio pe aate hain. Baat hoti hai. These are very important factors, and you've actually kept radio alive.
0: Thank you, in
1: that way and in that sense of what radio really should be. So we're looking at each other, and this is the way ke the listeners can know ke bhai it's an actual conversation of two good friends.
0: They
1: also feel that vibe, hopefully.
0: You've chosen another song, but this is interesting. This is Akul and the Gang, which is a great band.
1: Yeah.
0: You've chosen Cherish, but it's a remix.
1: And it's a remix. And when you listen to it, you may feel, my God, you know, the track is never gone. It's a classic. What, 10, 20, 30, 40, 30, 40 years old?
0: Yeah.
1: This particular track. Thoda sa isme remix karke, main samajhta hoon that even the children or the teenagers and the youth of today will learn something and or like it.
0: Speaking of youth, Duke, you messaged earlier on saying dedicate any song. So the song Suhail's chosen, I guess would dedicate that one to you. I hope you enjoy it.

0: I quite like it, by the way. I never heard this remix, Suhail, and of course, a very good version of Cherish Your Love, a classic. Suhail Hashmi, thank you for the beautiful choice dedicated to me. That's by Duke, by the way. He calls himself Duke.
1: Duke, thank you very much indeed. That's very, very kind. And it's a song for 20, 30 years. But just a little bit of change in the
0: I
1: music.
0: Like it. You know, I like it.
1: Dekho kya hota hai.
0: Yeah.
1: The next artist, I have a lot of regret because she died early, Amy Winehouse.
0: Oh.
1: And what a fantastic voice, yeah.
0: Oh.
1: I mean, you know the voice.
0: Super.
1: One of the reasons of regret is that I have been working here in Pakistan, you know, since the 2000s. And so I wasn't in London. If I was in London, I would love to have seen Amy Winehouse live.
0: Just
1: I would have seen
0: talented.
1: It 2, 3, 5, 10 times. What a beautiful
0: just
1: voice.
0: Very tragic. Just too talented.
1: 26 years old.
0: Yeah, she was just 26 years old. A bit of a tormented soul, but
1: yes.
0: Very, very tragic. Mm-hmm. I mean, you look at some of these singers, the lives they had.
1: Mm.
0: And I think that's... And that's what the emotions came out in their songs. Edith Piaf was one of them. La Vie en Rose.
1: Wow, fantastic.
0: And then, of course, the one, what's her name? Was it, who did Strange Fruit? Was that Ella?
1: Ella Fitzgerald?
0: Was that Ella Fitzgerald?
1: Maybe.
0: Strange
1: I'm not sure.
0: Fruit. Oh, I've got it right here. I know the song.
1: Mm-hmm.
0: But of course, she was ostracized because of the song that she came out, Strange Fruit, which was about the lynching in the South.
1: Right.
0: And so a lot of these singers had some really, really tragic lives, but their songs were just so powerful.
1: Aur kya
0: Amy Winehouse, one of them.
1: Kya awaaz, itni choti ladki ki itni zabardast kisam ki awaaz.
0: Yeah. And,
1: wow.
0: And so why this song?
1: Because the... Not only the song, but this video is also very good.
0: Yeah.
1: And the name of the song is called In My Bed. But if you have a look at the video, that is also very, very nice. And you see her in a very nice light.
0: Yeah.
1: You know, and a very pretty girl as well.
0: I don't know if you've seen the movie. There's a movie on her. It's a bio on Amy Winehouse.
1: Yes, I've seen it.
0: Any good?
1: Yes.
0: It is?
1: I mean, it's all good, but it's all sad.
0: Yeah.
1: I mean, I wouldn't want this voice to die.
0: Yeah.
1: I would want to, you know. But she created her own style.
0: Yeah.
1: Isne apna ek style banaya. Sometimes, you know, when you get the voice right and you get the style right.
0: Yeah.
1: It's magical.
0: Let's hear it then.
1: Here we go.
0: Amy Winehouse, Retro 89.

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0: It is 8:34 on City FM 89, on Retro 89. Senior gents still at it. Yep, senior gents are still doing the show. Sumaira and I just got going home now. And I don't know if you played this song, Lady in Red. We did. In fact, Suhail Hashmi dedicated it to Sumaira. So I'm not too sure why you probably missed out at that time. And, well, thank you for the compliment, my friend. That was a great track by Amy Winehouse just before the break.
1: The compliment is that we're senior gents. Is no, that the compliment?
0: No. Compliment is the last one where he's saying we're aging well.
1: Yeah,
0: he said we're aging well. So
1: have we aged at all? We're children. Who would be doing this? And this time on a Sunday, we're kids.
0: Well, I take it as a compliment. But okay, great track, Amy Winehouse.
2: Oh, beautiful.
0: That was a great track.
2: Iske baare mein to main kuch aur keh nahi sakta, because I know in the last link I really went on and on and on about it. But
0: yeah, super, super track.
2: We have been blessed with beautiful voices. I mean, apart from yours.
0: Thank you so much. We have been blessed with beautiful voices. I have to admit, Suhail, that it's a pretty different playlist that you gave this time. Not your typical Suhail Hashmi, Dennis Edwards, or those sort of things.
2: Correct.
0: It's very different. I was pleasantly surprised because I quite liked it. I mean, it's got a couple of remixes, and I said remixes, but fresh. They were nice and fresh, and I quite liked it. And I'm so glad that you've chosen one of my favorite bands after this song is Steely Dan. You're going to play later on Haitian Divorce. Mm. But before that, I'm going to play you, you know, CCR, Creedence Clearwater, of course, you know that.
2: Yes, John Fogerty,
0: the front man. This is a song by him. It's called Changing the Weather. You definitely will like it.

0: That's Changing the Weather. That's John Fogerty, frontman for a band called CCR, which did some great stuff. You've got a message. It's all for Sohail, by the way, the messages today. They're absolutely none for me. It's all for you. It's saying a very good evening to your guest, Mr. Sohail Hashmi. This is from Shirley Khan.
1: Shirley Khan, Sam, thank you very much indeed. And there, all these messages are for me via and through you. So if there is no you, there is no me.
0: You know what? That's a brilliant insight into the obvious.
1: Thank you very much.
0: I quite like that.
1: Kya kehne aapke?
0: I quite like that.
1: Kya kehne aapke?
0: That was your favorite line. Yeah. There was one song, somebody asked me and said that, hey, Amir, it was bothering me. Please tell me, because Sohail Hashmi was in 89. He used to play this Urdu song on the breakfast show.
1: Yes,
0: couldn't for the life of me remember it.
1: I know the song he's talking about.
0: Mere se dur.
1: Yes, something, huh? Mere se, something like that. Yeah. It was bilkul woli, but that is what.
0: It was a signature song.
1: It was a signature. I used to play it every day, and I made it. People really, really liked it, because jab aap sunayenge, then people do get used to it. And this is, again, you know, this is the power of radio.
0: Yeah.
1: This is the amazing power of radio, that the radio and your mind.
0: That's right.
1: Because main aapko gaane sunaunga, phir jo tasveerein aapki dimaag mein aayenge, mashallah, Amir, wo cheez uski hoti hai na. So radio is magical.
0: You haven't changed one bit, by the way. Why don't you tell me about the next song? It's my favorite band, by the way, Steely Dan, Haitian Divorce.
1: These are people who are outclassed, too sophisticated, too. And the year that this was made, I think 76. Amazing. Now, Haiti is a place where you can go alone, single, and you can get a divorce. I don't want to give anybody anything, but so this is why it was called Haitian Divorce, where a woman, it's an amazing story, but a woman goes and gets a divorce and all the other adventures that happen.
0: Apparently it was known for quick divorces without papers or whatever, and that was the basis of the song, I remember.
1: Absolutely.
0: You were one of the quick divorces.
1: You've been there?
0: No, I haven't been there.
1: That's very good, very.
0: The only thing I know
1: tremendous
0: about...
1: Tremendous insight.
0: The only thing I know about Haiti is Papa Doc Duvalier, Jean-Claude Duvalier.
1: Yes.
0: Who was the El Presidente out there.
1: Yeah.
0: But let's listen to the song, my friend. This is Steely Dan on Retro 89.

0: Now, Steely Dan, Asian Divorce, great band, Steely Dan, my friend. Great choice, Sohail, I'll have to admit, my friend. Great choice, Joyce.
1: Thank you, Yad, because I also keep in mind that, you know, I'm going to a show where the guy is pretty intellectual and knows all about these bands, so you know all these people.
0: Not too sure about the intellectual band, but I know a bit of music. But the next one, again, is a bit of 80s, and it's probably from your time in England, Matt Bianco.
1: Absolutely, and I used to think that there was the name of the guy there, but as you said, it is the name of the band, Matt Bianco. I liked the lady's voice very much, Baisa.
0: Yeah,
1: she was Polish, or she is Polish, and you know, really, really fantastic band. Didn't pay much attention to them, but now that I'm 106 years old,
0: that's right,
1: I have gone back and revisited the music. And remembered what I was doing at that time.
0: Right. So you don't have to share it on radio.
1: No, I'm just saying.
0: Yeah, it's okay. Just
1: isn't it amazing what the voice can make you think?
0: Absolutely. Why don't you announce the song? Matt Bianco's.
1: Matt Bianco's.
0: Okay.
1: This is a Matt Bianco song.
0: Yeah. Hope you enjoy it. And we'll be back with a little more songs and just about one last link on Retro 89.

0: Matt Bianco, I haven't heard that for a long, long time. That's very, very 80s.
1: And a little on the refreshing side as well. It was very nice to hear that.
0: But I tell you what, my friend, when you're having fun, time flies. It's 8:55, which means that we better be saying our goodbyes. So it was great to have you back on the radio, my friend.
1: Good to be here with you. Good to be here with you.
0: Super, super, my friend. But Arts Council, you're painting.
1: Yep.
0: You're not doing voiceovers anymore.
1: I am.
0: You are?
1: For the Arts Council.
0: Oh, you are doing voiceovers.
1: Yes.
0: No, but I'd hear you a lot on the radio for some ads and all.
1: Ha, wo to.
0: You're not on and off.
1: On and off hota hai, lekin I think more AI has taken over.
0: Yeah.
1: So people can do ads in your voice and in my voice and we won't know about it.
0: It's so sad though. It's so sad. I mean, people send me songs and say, listen to the beat. And I say, it's AI. I'm not going to do it because it just crushes me. People spend years, creativity, lyrics, boom, AI takes 2 minutes to. So it's depressing that way. But Swail, thank you so much, my friend, for being on the show.
1: It was always a pleasure.
0: It was an absolute blast. We're going to leave you with a song which both of us love. It's called Why Did You Do It by Stretch. It's from a soundtrack of a movie called Lock, Stock and Two Smoking Barrels. Very, very English. And I hope you enjoyed on the drive back.
1: Yes, I will. And thank you very much indeed, not only to you, but also to your wonderful, wonderful listeners. And not only from Pakistan, but all abroad as well. Mashallah, mashallah. You've got a great, great reach. And carry on. I think you're doing a fantastic job.
0: Merci beaucoup.
1: God bless you.
0: Merci beaucoup. Thank you, folks. I shall be back, of course, next Sunday, bang at 7 p.m. right here, City FM 89. Until we meet again, have a super, super week. Hasta la vista.

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6: Apple has officially rolled out its iOS 27 public beta, introducing a dedicated standalone Siri app directly on the iPhone home screen. 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
13: I want to learn big things.
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